could feel all the tension building up at the convention as the hustlers began to arrive. Must have been 9,000 or more that came through the door. The time was 11:55.

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Yes, I was a down stud's dream, a hustler supreme. There wasn't no game.

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Youthful fans and lust I seek. Such despair, I'm scared to leave. I see you and you see me. Lucid nightmare, liquid dream. 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

what tomorrow brings or takes away. As long as I'm still in the game, I want to play.